0: 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BFBS Beats.
1: How about this flow? Take off the flow. Spin it.

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When the crowd say ball, selector. 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

days are coming, if no one told you. 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For 7 years running, you've been a soldier. But better days are coming, better days are coming for you. 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

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Better days are coming, better days are coming for you. 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

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I got commitment issues, but I'm trying to fix that for you. If I can't afford that bag that you want, then I will lick that for you.

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2: I'm going in for the kill. 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
4: 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More money, more problems.

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1: 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SBS
2: beats. Admin, your favourite job? Possibly not. But what if it was quicker, simpler, and easy to do on your personal device? 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

I'm into it. 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

by candlelight, I find insight, fundamental movement. So when it's black, this insomniac, take an original tack, keep the beast in my nature under ceaseless attack. 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

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Alright.

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On the way, your news for 8pm UK time. Brucey will take us there after Rihanna. After this one, Joel Corry and Ra.

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0: 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The FBS beats.
1: 6'2", eyes blue, I'm into it. 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

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Big bag bustin' out the Bentley Bentayga.

just iconic, isn't it? We absolutely love a bit of Fugees, ready or not, on BFBS, the Forces Station, BFBS Beat. 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